In the labyrinth of circuits and wires, an electronic maze where the signal fires. 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

In the labyrinth of circuits and wires, an electronic maze where the signal fires. Neon pathways gleam with coded light. In the realm of data, we take on fire.

nothing more, nothing less. Our genre's different than any genre out there. It is the roots of all of this. It's the roots of a movement. A movement that they call house music. Since the 80s, that music still continues today.

Had Harira one of India, dear, dear, dear, dear, dear, dear, dear, dear, dear, dear, dear, dear, dear, dear, dear, dear, dear, dear, dear, dear, dear, dear, dear, dear, dear, dear, dear, dear, dear, dear, dear, dear, dear, dear, dear, dear, dear, dear, dear, dear, dear, dear, dear, dear, dear, dear, dear, dear, dear, dear, dear, dear, dear, dear, dear, dear, dear, dear, dear, dear, dear, dear, dear, dear, dear, dear, dear, dear, dear, dear, dear, dear, dear, dear, dear, dear, dear, dear, dear, dear, dear, dear, dear, dear, dear, dear, dear, dear, dear, dear, dear, dear, dear, dear, dear, 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

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No new faces in my business. 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

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A permanent state. Never ending. 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

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Minute.

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Esas vocales que tanto nos gustan a más de uno. Se llama Git. The vision is perfect, the water is clear. I don't need a like, I don't need a follow. Por cierto, buenos días.